0: live on 100.3 The Peak. Welcome to Sunday. I'm Ryan, and yes, I know we've been getting a lot of these questions. So yes, we will have your chances tomorrow morning with Jackie, Tony, and Ryan to win those Becky G tickets, the final show over the Sandia Casino Amphitheater for 2026. That's happening Tuesday, October 6th. Now, tickets are scarce. 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Stick around. Alex Warren coming up, Justin Bieber and Rihanna next.
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8: 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Mario Courtney Lopez here to count down this weekend's top 20 songs in the country, play some throwback classics, and chat it up with another awesome guest.
9: Actor Alex Moffitt will join us shortly. You know him from Saturday Night Live, but he's got a brand new rom-com out as well. But first, we got to kick off our chart with a countdown debut. Dominic Fike, love him, gets us started at 20 with Baby Doll.

0: same. Pink Panthers and Zara Larsson with Stateside at 19. Mario and Courtney Lopez here. Joining me right now, actor and comic Alex Moffat. How you doing, Alex?
1: Terrific, Mario. Mr. Lopez, if you're nasty, I'm great.
0: That's right. Hey, you know what? The hair is looking good. The wig is tight today. I like it. And you just ran your fingers through it. I saw it. And it's still, look at that. Still remain good.
1: Still floofy. You look good too. Nice and slick.
0: Thank you.
1: When I just now mentioned to our nanny that I was doing your show, and she said, oh, I love his dimples.
0: Oh, please, please send her my love. Please send her my love. Clearly, she has impeccable taste.
1: She really does.
0: Congrats on the new movie, man. Love on Tap. That's a fun title. It's out now. Yeah. Rom-com that takes place in a brewery. Tell me about it.
1: Well, a brewery, I don't know if you drink beer, Mario. Are you a beer head, beer drinker?
0: You know, I'll be honest with you. I'm not a big beer guy. I'll have one once in a while. I feel too full.
1: I hear you.
0: I'm like a straight to the vein guy. Tequila is more my vibe. But
1: okay.
0: But I will enjoy a nice, cold one with some seafood or something. Sure.
1: Sure. All right. Well, then if you're not a huge beer guy, you might not enjoy this movie very much. It takes place in a brewery. Basically, this gal played by Kennedy McMahon, the wonderful, wonderful actor Kennedy, loses her pep, her dada, who owned a brewery.
0: Okay.
1: And when he died, he left it to her. She's in over her head. And in comes a big city consultant to help her fix all the problems with the brewery, and that's where the Moff Dog comes in.
0: Ah.
1: And hilarity ensues, love ensues. My wife is in it, Caroline Kingsley. There's an alpaca in it, and a whole cast of wonderful characters. So it's a great time.
0: I love it. And like I said, I think the title is very clever. All right, hold on for us. We got to get back to the chart. Teddy Swims holding down the 18th spot this week with Mr. Know-It-All.

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4: 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It's Mario and Courtney Lopez here. More music is on the way, but right now we are catching up with actor Alex Moffat.
5: And Alex, you've also got a Christmas movie coming out later this year called Unbearable Christmas. Julia Stiles.
6: Good guess.
5: Kellen Ray, David Cross. I love a good holiday woman.
6: Hello.
5: As my wife walks in, I love a good holiday movie. There she is.
6: Holiday woman.
5: That was funny timing. What's the premise of this one? By the way, I do love a good holiday woman too.
6: And who doesn't love a good holiday woman? So in this particular holiday woman, there's a family. Julia Stiles is my holiday woman.
5: Oh, nice.
6: And we are a married couple. We've got two kids. There's a teddy bear involved. There's a road trip. There is David Cross, you might see with no clothes on.
5: Uh-oh.
6: Stephen Root is in this thing. Caroline Ray. It's just a gem of a Christmas movie. I loved it.
5: That's fun.
6: And fun fact, Al Roker makes a little cameo.
5: Oh, a little cameo from Al. Okay. Be looking out for that. All right, hang tight. We got to get back to some music. Up to 17 with Huntrix. Golden.

0: Olivia Dean with Man I Need at 16 this week on the iHeartRadio Countdown. Mario and Courtney Lopez here, and we are chatting with actor Alex Moffitt right now.
1: And Alex, you also just wrapped a Broadway run, correct?
2: I did. Well, yes. I mean, you know, off-Broadway, Broadway, who's counting?
1: Got it.
2: I mean, they do count the number of seats in a theater, and that's what delineates Broadway from off-Broadway. But yeah, Bigfoot the musical, it was a freaking gas. And
1: it sounds hilarious.
2: It was great. I played an unsavory, oft-drunk, small-town mayor in a West Virginia town. It was a blast. I got to pretend I'm a real song and dance man.
1: That's awesome.
2: Yeah, have you done Broadway?
1: Yes, sir.
2: What'd you do?
1: I met my wife doing Broadway. Did a Chorus Line. Yeah, back in 2008. Something like that.
2: Really? Oh, and that's where you guys met?
1: That's where we met.
3: How many seats were in the theater?
1: Yeah, I don't know how many seats were in the
2: yeah,
1: theater.
2: Yeah, how many seats?
1: But yeah, no, it's always a special treat when we get to go back and see these shows, Broadway shows.
2: Yeah. Well, thanks for coming out to see Bigfoot.
1: You know what? I was not aware of it, to be honest, but if it was still running, I'd go check it out because it sounds like my kind of show. All right, bunch more to get into right after we press play on our 15th biggest song. It's Benson Boone continuing to climb the chart with Time of My Life.

0: Gracie Abrams with Hit the Wall at 14 on the iHeartRadio Countdown. It's Mario and Courtney Lopez here, and right now we are talking with actor Alex Moffat.
1: Alex, the new movie sounds
2: fun. Hey, Mario, can I ask you a question? And
1: please.
2: This is sincere. I don't know. I have no idea how old you are. I'm not going to ask. I'm sure I could Google it. You haven't aged in 25 years,
1: roughly.
2: Oh,
1: you're nice. You're sweet.
2: I'm not blowing smoke, but as a very vain person who wants to cling to my youth as long as I can I ask just one thing that you do?
1: I ironically mentioned it earlier. I don't drink beer. I drink tequila. It's sort of like embalming fluid. And
2: tequila
1: keeps you preserved.
2: Wow. That is the fountain of youth.
1: There we go. But thank you. I appreciate the kind words, my man. I appreciate the kind
2: Jeez.
1: Words.
2: That I mean, anybody who's seen you age or not age has the same thought. They're like, what the? He's frozen as 8 months later.
1: Well, Alex, I'll say that and Just for Men. Otherwise, I'd be looking like Anderson Cooper.
2: Now, that looks so natural, my friend.
1: Thank you. All right, Alex. I want to talk some Saturday Night Live before you leave, so hang tight. Got to get back to the chart. One Republic's at 13 this week with Need Your Love.

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1: 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Mario and Courtney Lopez here. Our throwback soundtrack is on the way, but first we got to wrap it up with our guest today, actor Alex Moffat.
2: Alex, you mentioned Saturday Night Live earlier. I remember, man, you were great at impressions. What was the first one you nailed down, and is there a certain technique you use in perfecting it?
3: First one I nailed down. I mean, the first impression I got to do on that show was Eric Trump. It was my first week. Mikey Day and Vanessa Bayer and Streeter Seidel and I all wrote an update.
2: Uh-huh.
3: And I had just seen this like picture that the Trump family put out that was like millennials for Trump. And it was his like three adult children. just kind of like all very seriously looking to the camera like, yeah, we're all cool kids, right? We all want to vote for our dad. And Eric just looked like he was in a different picture than the rest of them. And so I just kind of took that and ran with it. Sometimes it's just a little seed of a thing that then makes me go, okay, now I'm just going to invent a character. Like my impression of Eric Trump, spoiler alert, wasn't exactly spot on. So I think half of it is just inventing a character for it.
2: Hey man, nice chatting with you. Congratulations on everything and everyone.
3: Thank you.
2: Please be sure to check out the new film, Love on Tap, which is streaming right now on Amazon Prime and Apple TV. Alex, thanks for checking in, man.
3: Thanks, man. I'm going to go have a tequila in your honor.
2: Sounds good, brother. Take care.
1: That's awesome. Might have to check out that new rom-com soon. I love a rom-com.
2: Yeah, it does sound pretty funny. All right, back to the music. Alex Warren's at 12 again this week with Fever Dream.

0: Alex Warren with Fever Dream at 12, iHeartRadio Countdown. Mario and Courtney Lopez here. We got some great contests going on right now. 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
3: 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Mario and Courtney Lopez here. Throwback soundtrack coming up right after these next two songs.
0: Alex Warren kicks off the top 10 this weekend with Ordinary.
6: They say the holy water's watered down, and this town's lost its faith. Our colors will fade eventually, so if our time is running out, day after day, we'll make the mundane a masterpiece. Oh my, oh my love. I take one look at you, you're taking me out.

0: Sienna Spyro, Die on This Hill at 9 this week on the iHeartRadio Countdown. Mario Courtney Lopez here, and it's time to fire up the time machine for a quick little musical trip into the past with our throwback soundtrack. Going back 10 years to this week in 2016, that summer I made a cameo alongside Andy Samberg on the big screen in pop star Never Stop, Never Stoppin'. Whenever we do this, it's funny to see what I was doing at that time, and I remember that.
1: What is that? I don't even know what this is.
2: He played like a Bieber type character or something.
1: Right. And then a Bieber.
2: Justin Bieber.
1: Oh,
2: Bieber.
1: Okay.
2: Like the Biebs. And okay. I feel like Mario played himself.
0: And I played like sort of a version of myself.
2: Yeah.
0: Introduced. He was on my dance show and this and that and introducing. So it was a lot of fun.
1: All right.
0: Anyway, musically, the Chainsmokers snagged a top 5 hit with this one featuring Daya.

0: time it comes on. The Chainsmokers originally offered Rihanna the chance to sing on the track, but she turned it down. So they brought in an up-and-coming singer named Daya instead, and the rest is history.
1: Oh, look at that. I like when they do up-and-coming. That's nice.
0: And Rihanna didn't make a bad decision because she may not have been on that song, but she did collab with Calvin Harris for this 20.

0: was one of a couple hits that Rihanna did with Calvin Harris.
1: I mean, she just was killing it. But it was Sia at the top of the chart with her massive hit, Cheap Thrillers.

0: Courtney and I have seen the devastation in Venezuela. 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
0: It's the iHeartRadio Countdown. Mario Courtney Lopez here, and our next artist says she's taking a little break after she wraps up her current tour.
33: That's right. Ariana Grande gave fans details on what she is talking about, which you can read right now on our website, onwithmario.com, as we get to her new single, which has finally cracked the top 10. I like this one. Hate That I Made You Love Me.

0: Olivia Rodrigo would drop dead at 7 again this week on the iHeartRadio Countdown. Mario and Courtney Lopez here. And our iHeartRadio Music Festival is about 6 weeks away. Lainey Wilson, Snoop Dogg, Muse, Weezer, Major Lazer, Goo Goo Dolls, R. Larson, Cardi B, and more will be taking the stage.
1: 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Mario and I will be there, so if you see us, come say what's up. It's going to be an awesome weekend as we get to a song from one of the headliners at the 2025 Festival. It's Ed Sheeran with Thinking Out Loud.
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1: 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Mario and Courtney Lopez here, and it's time to get to our top 5 songs of the week.
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0: 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Mario and Courtney Lopez here. We're up to our fourth biggest song of the week. Who is it, honey?
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5: 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Mario and Courtney Lopez here, and let's get to it.
0: I think this song might be heading to number one soon, and usually I'm right. This is the latest from Taylor Swift, and I'm going to say it. I knew it. I knew you. I knew it.

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0: Olivia Dean, So Easy to Fall in Love at 2 on the iHeartRadio Countdown. Mario and Courtney Lopez here, and that means Tame Impala still locked into that top spot.
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Let's get you 30 minutes of continuous peak music. That's on the way. Kid Laroi, Teddy Swims latest. And how about Tame Impala? This is Dracula. It's 100.3, The Peak.

0: Wake Up with Jackie, Tony, and Ryan. And stick around all day for the best mix of music. 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

100.3 The Peak, kicking off another work week. Hey, it's Shannon L. One person that's been working literally all year. She's one of the hottest superstars right now. She's been pretty much controlling the charts, too. Well, now she has a collaboration with something you wouldn't expect. It's on the way for you in 6 minutes.

0: 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Well, if you couldn't get your hands on her fragrance from Ulta, maybe you could check out Ella Laneley's new beer. Hey, it's Shannon O. And I guess Ella Laneley is teaming up with Shiner, which, by the way, if you saw the Choose in Texas video, it was everywhere in there. So she teamed up with them for a collaboration, Dandelion Honey Kolsch. That's what they're calling it, Dandelion being the title of her recent album. And you can get it this Thursday already. So plan yourself a little happy hour. You got something to look forward to this week.
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100.3 The Peak with Jackie, Tony, and Ryan in the morning. I'm going to tell you right now, you need to set your alarm for 9 o'clock this morning because you could win big. Hey, it's Shannon O. Not only

0: 100.3 The Peak. It's going to be one heck of a show in Vegas this September 18th and 19th. 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How would you like to go to the entire festival presented by Capital One? Because we can make that happen starting at 9 o'clock this morning. 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

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Do you see Andy Reid had to step in because too many people were poking fun of Travis and saying that he has a dad bod? 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He's allowed to gain some weight.

Capri the Peak. 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

More music, more variety. 100.3 The Peak. You got about a month left before one of your favorite singing shows makes a comeback, and it turns out they're doing things a little different. Not this season, but the following season. I'll get you details on that coming up in 6 minutes.

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1: Hey, it's Shannon O. I base if I'm going to a concert or a sporting event on this reason, because it will wreck your night if it goes wrong. I bet you're the same way. It's coming up in the next 10 minutes.

0: 100.3 The Peak with Jackie, Tony, and Ryan in the morning. Hey, what's up? It's Shannon O. I was lucky enough to go see Hilary Duff on tour recently. The only caveat was that the parking lot was a little bit of a headache to get out. People waited up to 2 hours just to leave after the show, which is totally unacceptable. Not Hillary's fault. We don't blame Miss Lizzie McGuire herself. But I know that this happens more often than not. What is the longest amount of time that you have waited in a parking lot? Could be after a concert. Could be after a sporting event. Katie calling in.
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I don't know who needs to hear this, but especially on a Monday, up to 5 cups of coffee, not only safe for you to drink, but in some instances can lower the risk of stroke, type 2 diabetes, and heart failure. 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

100.3 The Peak with Jackie, Tony, and Ryan in the morning. Parents are spending a lot of money when it comes to back to school. Hey, it's Shannon O hanging out with you. Just how much and how can you save? We got all that for you coming up in 6 minutes.

0: 100.3 The Peak. Back to school shopping is so much fun. That is, unless you're the parent. Hey, it's Shannon O. And I know that not because I'm a parent, but because I remember begging my mom for those glitter covered pencils that would make a mess, and she'd never let me get them. And I understand why, because adding extra money and extra expense into back to school shopping is a no-go. People are paying $250 just for the school supplies to get their kids back to school. But you know what? You know where students do get a deal? 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

You're home for Jackie, Tony, and Ryan, 100.3 The Peak. What's up? It's Shannon O. Just saying thank you for listening, man. We really appreciate you spending some of your time with us on The Peak.

More music, more variety. 100.3 The Peak. Research says that it takes this amount of time in order to make new friends. And it's a really long time. I'll get you the actual number coming up in the next 10 minutes. My name is Shannon O. Hope you're having a great Monday.

0: 100.3 The Peak with Jackie, Tony, and Ryan in the morning. I think research isn't giving us credit for the amount of social skills that we have. Hey, it's Shannon. Oh, I say that because there's a new study out that says it takes about 40 to 60 hours with a person in order to form a friendship. I feel like that's high, especially for females. Jen, you're living proof of this because you made your best friend almost instantaneously in a bathroom.
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0: 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What is the craziest way you have made a friend? 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
0: LL Langley releasing a new beer, teaming up with Shiner. Dandelion Honey Kolsch, which sounds pretty good. Apparently, Shiner's featured a lot in her music.

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It's Shannon O. A reminder for you, Jackie, Tony, and Ryan are back later this morning with all the latest entertainment news in the Daily Ditch. 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

100.3 The Peak. The dating scene's so tough out here that TikTok doesn't even want to deal with it. Hey, it's Shannon. The app actually disabled a feature that could have scored you a date. I got details coming up in 6 minutes.

0: 100.3 The Peak with Jackie, Tony, and Ryan in the morning. Hey, it's Shannon O. I didn't even know that they were part of this, but TikTok tried to get into the dating scene, already done with it. They apparently had a feature that would match singles in live streams. It was only like a limited group in the U.S. and a few other markets that they did this experiment, but they're already done with it. Didn't work. So I guess dating online, still not that great. However, Jen's calling in. If you stick to the dating apps, it might be useful because that's how you met your husband.
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14: 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Witness an MMA Legends final fight. Chris Cyborg, one of the greatest in history.
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0: 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Hey, it's Shannon O, and we just want to say thank you. We know there's a ton of options when it comes to your music, so thank you so much for spending time with all of us at 100.3 The Peak.
1: Wow.

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If I asked you to give me the most popular names across the U.S., you'd probably get a couple of them. Olivia and Liam, number one, by the way, for boy and girl. The most popular unusual names, though, those are coming up in the next 10 minutes.

0: 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I feel like if I gave you a list, you could probably guess the top names, the most popular ones for 2026, at least a few of them. Liam and Olivia, number one, by the way, for both boy and girl. Hey, my name is Shannon O. The Social Security Administration just released some of the most popular unusual names, though. Aloe, Eureka, Maybelline for girls. How about Howdy, Rooster, or Anchor for boys? Those ones, I gotta say, I've never met anyone with those names before, unless we're talking Rooster in Top Gun, which that's not even a legal name. Sarah is calling in. Your aunt has a really unique name. How'd she get it?
1: My aunt's name is Leray, spelled L-E, capital R-A-E, and it was a combination of my grandma Leela and my grandpa Raymond.
0: What a cool meaning behind that. I love it. Okay, I want to hear from you. If you have a unique name, how did you get it? Hit that talkback mic.
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Did you see that they announced the 2027 theme for the Met Gala? 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

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More coming up in 6 minutes.

0: 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I am so grateful that I married a guy who has really good hygiene. Hey, it's Shannon O. And that I didn't meet him in college because I don't think it was the same back then. But I bring that up because the Herc Shirt is a clothing company that's created something that's going to appeal to college-age students, especially those that have no idea or just don't want to do their laundry. This shirt will supposedly stay odor-free for over 30 days of regular wear. The company says that the shirt's fabric is woven with materials that fight odor-causing bacteria, neutralize sweat-related smells, and absorb the moisture. The problem is each shirt is about $79, and that's a basic shirt, so you might as well just get a stick of deodorant at that point.
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home for Jackie, Tony, and Ryan, 100.3 The Peak. What's up? It's Shannon O. Just saying thank you for listening, man. We really appreciate you spending some of your time with us on The Peak.

0: 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Hey, it's Shannon O. Did you know that our iHeartRadio Music Festival presented by Capital One is coming up next month? And did you know that you could actually be there? I'll tell you how in the next 10 minutes.
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0: 100.3 The Peak with Jackie, Tony, and Ryan in the morning. The Goo Goo Dolls, Benson Boone, BTS, Zara Larsson, they're all going to be part of our iHeartRadio Music Festival. 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

0: More music, more variety. 100.3 The Peak. Hey, it's Shannon O. playing anything that you want to hear. Make sure to just hit the talk back mic and let me know. Next request is coming in from Alicia. What is it?
1: Oh my gosh. Anything Bruno Mars.
0: Girl, I got you. I'm a Bruno Mars stan. Risk It All is on for you now.

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0: 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We're sure there's a cheap knockoff of them in Colorado. 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
0: Just like green chili, we're sure there's a cheap knockoff of them in Colorado. It's Jackie, Tony, and

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0: Sabrina Carpenter, that's Espresso, 100.3 The Peak. Good morning, 6:05. We hope you had a great weekend. It is Jackie, Tony, and Ryan.
1: I don't know who blinked, but I didn't appreciate it. One day it's Friday. Next day, here we are Monday.
2: Well, you had a busy weekend, and that tends to do it.
1: I don't love it.
2: HPD, by the way.
1: I don't like
2: it. Late HPD.
1: I don't like it. Yeah, thanks for the text, Ryan, and that heartfelt, hey.
2: I said happy birthday on Friday.
1: That was Friday. My birthday was yesterday.
0: Yeah, Ryan.
2: Happy birthday.
1: I can't hear you.
2: Happy birthday!
0: No, God, it's too early for that.
1: Man.
2: You made me do it.
0: I know.
1: I feel like that's not exactly how that went down. Anywho, I hope you had a great weekend. If it was busy and you like that, great. If it wasn't, oh, awesome for you. Happy Monday, everybody. First full week back at school. It's going to feel like fall today. 99. Wow, look at us. Woo.
0: Also, Jackie, I would like to thank you for a moment. I've often seen these ozone alerts that we've been having recently here in the metro area.
1: I was just going to say, we are all discovering together, finally, what these ozone alerts mean.
0: I just thought it meant that the hole in the ozone layer was bigger than it normally is.
1: I thought it did, too, forever, because, like, they used to say that back in the 90s.
2: I still don't know what it is.
1: Oh, let me regale you. So, these ozone alerts, which I'd be shocked if we didn't get one today. If you felt bad all weekend, but you couldn't figure out why, chances are it was the ozone alert. But again, Tony's right. We all think that thing up in the sky, it's not what this is. So essentially, there is so much sun and it is so hot that all the pollutants that settle into the ground, like, you know, from your car and from whatever, from all, you know, all the things that we pollute the air with, they come out of the ground. So they're attacking us from the ground up. It's just pollutants living their best life.
0: Ozone is the single biggest ingredient, Ryan, of smog. I found that, again, I thought it was just the hole in the ozone layer.
1: You thought I was crazy.
0: Bigger than normal.
1: He thought I was crazy.
2: Well, good. I love learning things. Yeah, and thank you both for letting me know.
1: You are welcome. The more you know, Ryan.
2: Uh-huh.
0: Kids, don't worry about going to school. We'll teach you.
1: No. They got to go to school. They got to go to school. Get to school.
0: Coming up, we've got your first round of prizes. That's going to happen here just around 6:40 this morning when we give the wheel a spin. Of course, Daily Dish on the way for you. Dad joke coming up in a little over an hour. And we get you started with Olivia Rodrigo. It is Drop Dead, 100.3 The Peak.

0: Dragons. It is Demons 100.3 The Peak. Good morning, 614. Happy Monday to you. It is Jackie, Tony, and Ryan.
1: All right. So you're getting dressed for about 99 degrees this afternoon, which is better than triple, right?
0: Yay. Sure, yeah. So
1: that's absolutely what we call the bright side, ladies and gentlemen. Welcome to Monday.
0: All right. Coming up, first round of The Dish. That is on the way in about 5 minutes. Music from Somber in just 60 seconds on The Peak.
1: Okay, I know.
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1: All right, listen, no matter how you feel about her, her privacy was invaded. Kim Kardashian was robbed over the weekend. She wasn't there for this. And also, you know, she has that baggage from that horrific Paris robbery.
2: Sure.
1: I'm trying to cut everybody off at the pass. We're going, oh, got insurance. I mean, and the guy got pretty far into her property. Now, given it's a property that she's renovating, she wasn't there. And he got in through a side door, like in the middle of the day. It was yesterday afternoon. Took one of her staffer's car for a joyride. Took belongings out of the house. It really does make you... I mean, we gotta get some better security there, Kim. I really thought she would have it, you know, locked down, but apparently not. 27 years old, the guy has been arrested, and her belongings were recovered. So
3: she gets robbed a lot.
4: She really does.
1: I feel bad for her. This is a lot different than what happened in Paris, and she's got some PTSD for that.
2: Oh,
1: so let's be nice to him. Okay, Taylor Swift, never. She's never exactly been a fan of the President of the United States, although she has certainly taken a step back from at least publicly criticizing. However, sometimes actions speak louder than words, and I guess Trump's TikTok account over the weekend using some of Taylor's songs. So instead of speaking out, she just took all those songs off the internet so nobody could use them. Oh. I mean, actions, again, speaks louder than many words. And she just went ahead and removed 10 songs that disabled the administration's posts. This is not surprising. It was probably a better move than getting into a war of words, which they say that's exactly what they were trying to instigate. Also, Taylor has bigger problems. Listen, marriage isn't easy. Ask anybody who's married. And she and Travis Kelce are certainly having some issues adjusting to married life. That news made the rounds this weekend. But it's over his cat or her cat. It's over her cat. So Travis got that puppy, and her two cats are not loving this puppy. And it ain't going great over there. They're like having to separate the cats and his big old dog. And if there is one hiccup they are having in newlywed life, it is blending their dog and cat family.
2: Sure.
1: That ain't going to be easy.
2: I mean, if you're going for net worth alone, I believe Taylor's cat's worth more than everyone, than Travis, right?
1: The love that she has for all of the living beings in her house, right? Uh-huh. I don't know how to answer that. No. What does net worth have to do with it? Listen.
4: Blending families is a tough thing, whether it is, you know, kids and or it's pets. Pets are tough. They're fighting like cats and dogs, I would imagine.
1: I was waiting to see who was going to do that one. Okay, finally, in the Daily Dish, it appears that Ray has found her husband. I know you've seen this story. You found this joke about 18 different times. So Ray and Michael B. Jordan had a date last Friday night at Six Flags Magic Mountain right there in L.A., photographed together. She has said that her next album is going to be called Then She Fell in Love. Apparently, she's manifesting it. And, you know, if you're going to manifest Michael B. Jordan, that is not the worst one. So good on you. 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
25: Jackie, Tony, and Ryan, your first chance at prizes on this Monday morning. That's coming up for you here in just about 10 minutes. Music on the way from Alanis Morissette, right?

0: This is 100.3 The Peak, and they are Jackie, Tony, and Ryan.
1: I'd like to wish everybody a happy National Lazy Day on a Monday, which seems like a passive-aggressive insult by the national calendar. First full week back to school. Good luck being lazy. And if you can, I hope you can.
2: Challenge accepted.
1: If not, hang out with us. And let's spin the wheel of curses. All right, listen. If you've got Monday night enthusiasm for Toto, the Romantics, and according to my mother, one of the greatest artists of all time, Christopher Cross, may I invite you out to the First Financial Credit Union Amphitheater on a Monday night for a show. We are not allowed to call it Yacht Rock, but it's Yacht Rock. We've also got some Neo and Akon tickets. Now, that's a Sunday night of show, which to me is even more aggressive than a Monday night. But the heart wants what the heart wants.
3: Sure.
1: Some United tickets for Saturday. Becky G tickets. She's coming to the Sandia Casino Amphitheater. 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Sesame Street Live tickets and more. Again, 505-299-PEAK. If your Monday hasn't turned on you already and you have a second, for the wheel. Quick show notes. If you are a teacher or staff at any of our area schools, you just know you could get a surprise. We could be Lotta Burgering your lounge. Did I say that? All right, Lotta Lounge. Turn your lounge into a Lotta. You know what I mean. We're going to bring burritos and coffee courtesy of Blake's. Because the first full week back at school, that's going to. It's going to hit, guys. It's going to hit.
3: If you would like to nominate somebody for the Blake's Lotta Lounge, you can do that on the website, 1003thepeak.com. Just go right there to the Jackie, Tony, and Ryan page. And just keep in mind, again, sharing is caring. You're nominating for everyone if the burritos and the coffee are dropped off to you for the staff. Please distribute appropriately. We cannot control any of the...
1: Can you imagine if the person who nominates, like, gets it all and takes it home for dinner?
3: I mean, it's a solid move.
2: Yeah.
1: It's not the intent. But I guess if you are the person who nominates, perhaps you have ownership. I don't know.
3: I mean, maybe we should.
1: We're just going to leave it. We're just going to move on. We're just going to move on from it. There also may be a reason. I love how they release these studies like right when back to school starts. So someone went in, did the math, and talked about all the hours that parents spend on meal planning and prep during the school year. Just during the school year, right? It's a total of 432 hours. About 12 hours of your week consists on thinking about food for school. If you've got a picky eater in your house, it's more. Because you're trying to modify what your kids will eat and not return in the lunchbox when they get home. I'm telling you, if you're going through this, best thing you can do, I don't care how old they are, have them actively participate or have them make their own lunch.
3: Sure.
1: It changed. It's the only thing that helped it for me. And I had three of them all like, I mean, I had an assembly line in that kitchen. And it was the only thing that helped because they were all so different.
2: Mine won't do it. She just won't take a lunch. I'm going to tell you that right now.
1: Then she won't take a lunch and she'll figure it out.
2: I mean, she doesn't eat it anyway.
1: Yeah,
2: so,
1: there it
2: when,
1: is.
2: When Emily keeps packing that thing like she's going to eat it. When Emily leaves and I do it, I give her like $10. If you're hungry, guess what? They sell food there.
1: Yeah, they actually do.
2: They do. If you're hungry, eat.
1: That's a fact.
3: No, I will say.
1: Also, why are you giving her $10?
3: I mean, I know.
1: It's not that much.
2: Lasted a couple days.
3: Was she tipping her?
1: Oh,
3: what?
1: I see what you're doing.
2: You know?
1: Yeah.
2: One less thing for me to think about, Jackie.
1: Got it. Understood.
3: Now, in our house, you handled the majority of the lunches, and I always thought you left a little note in the, you know.
1: I put all my love into those lunch boxes, and after a while, when my love was rejected, guess what? No more.
3: And then there were the days where I had to do it, and the biggest defeat is when those kids come back with the lunch box, and most of it is still in there.
1: It really is, depending on the age. It's a heck of a slap. It's like you open it up, you're like getting ready for tomorrow. There's everything. There's all your hard work sitting there, smelling bad.
3: Didn't eat the PB&J.
1: Untouched.
3: Why
1: did you tell them? Untouched. Make them pack it themselves.
3: All right. 505-299-7325, 299-PEAK. Must be 18 or older. Cannot have won anything in the last 30 days. Just a reminder, you get what the wheel lands on. You may have something in your heart. The wheel has a mind of its own. Good morning, The Peak. Hi, how are you?
4: I'm good, and yourself?
1: Hi, we're good. What's your name?
4: Sophia.
1: Hi. Say it one more time.
4: Sophia.
3: Sophia is what
1: why
3: I got.
1: Am I? That's why can I not understand words as far as... Sophia, I'm sorry. This is me. This is not you. This is me. How was your weekend?
4: Pretty good. We did a lot of swimming.
1: Oh, okay. Good, you know what? You picked a good weekend to do it. Yeah. Man, it was hot enough. That's for sure. All right. Well, you sound like you're already in the car on your way somewhere.
4: Oh, yes. Yeah, right. On the way to work.
1: Okay. We'll move with purpose so you can get there. Let's spin the wheel of prizes.
3: Sorry. Monday's always a bigger spin because my arm's a little rested.
1: I'm sure Sophia has some, you know, sick days she can take because you spun that wheel so hard.
3: Sorry.
1: Sophia, congratulations. We have some Sesame Street Live tickets for you, okay?
4: Awesome. Thank you.
1: You're welcome. Hang on. We'll get set up.
3: Hold on. Don't go anywhere. All right. Coming up, next chance of prizes. That's going to take place at around 7:15 this morning. Dad joke of the day is on the way for you. Music as well. In just a couple of minutes, it is Jackie, Tony, and Ryan at 6:47.
0: This is Jackie, Tony, and Ryan.
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7: 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Yeah.

6:54, Jackie, Tony, and Ryan. We hope you had a great weekend. Coming up, we'll get you updated with a peek of traffic here in just about 3 minutes. All American Rejects now. It is Gives You Hell, 100.3 The Peak.

0: This is Jackie, Tony, and Ryan.
1: All right, it's a Monday, but it's at least not going to be triple digits. It'll be 99.
2: There we go.
3: Yeah.
1: Which means it'll probably round. I mean, you might as well round up. You know how I feel about rounding up. Just round up.
2: Yeah, it'll be 101. I mean, it will be. So it'll be fine.
1: I wasn't going to say it'll be fine, but Ryan is... I just hide indoors. Okay. All right. Well, that's what you're getting dressed for. You're getting dressed for another pretty hot day.
3: All right.
1: It's also National Lazy Day.
3: Okay.
1: And no one has won Powerball, so keep the dream alive. That's all I got.
4: What's that up to now? Over 900?
1: Ray of Sunshine.
2: 908, I think. We bought ours yesterday for the drawing. Is it tonight? Is it the drawing? I think so.
3: How much is Emily letting you throw at the Powerball jackpot?
2: Oh, we put a 20 spot down.
3: Well, look, big spender.
2: Yeah.
3: Look at you. I did buy some on Saturday. I wandered into the local gas station there.
1: Were you wandering again?
3: Yeah, I just wandered in. Just aimlessly wandering. The guy in front of me, and the only reason I know this is the cashier became extremely flustered when he asked for $250 worth of Powerball tickets.
1: No!
2: Oh,
1: no.
2: Gosh.
1: See, I feel like if you put that much in, that it actually makes your chances worse. Now, there were also 4 tickets for Saturday night's drawings that were worth $1 million, I guess, I don't even know how it works. For someone who wants to win the lottery so bad, I really should sit down and absorb how it works. All that to say, if you match 5 numbers, then you get $1 million. So there were $4 million tickets. None of them sold here. It was Arizona, New York, Florida, and Michigan. And then I think a $2 million one in Texas. So see? I mean, that made someone happy.
3: Yeah, I guess.
1: So you look at how much they take for taxes.
3: Well, and on top of that, you were so close to hitting that jackpot. All you needed was the Powerball.
1: So close. Anyway, your dream is still alive. $905 million is where it's at.
3: All right, coming up, dad jokes on the way for you in about 15 minutes. Music in just a few. It is Jackie, Tony, and Ryan at 7:01.
0: This is Jackie, Tony, and Ryan.
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0: 7:09, it is Jackie, Tony, and Ryan coming up for you in just about 10 minutes. Dad joke of the day. It is your next chance at prizes. We'll get you updated with the peak of traffic as well right after Alex Warren on the peak.
1: They say the holy water's watered down, and this town's lost its faith. Our colors will fade.

0: is Alex Warren. That's Ordinary. 100.3 The Peak. Good morning, 712. Welcome to Monday. It is Jackie, Tony, and Ryan.
1: All right, so you're getting dressed for about 99 degrees by this afternoon. Looks like not much of a chance for any rain, but a whole lot of sun to go with it.
0: All right, coming up, quick dish. We'll do that here in just about 90 seconds. And here's the latest from the traffic center.
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9: This is a quick dish with Jackie, Tony, and Ryan.
1: All right, everybody. Well, it's been almost 30 years, but the trial about who killed Tupac kicks off today. It took a while. It took a little while. But if you are old enough to remember, then you may have a vested interest. Keefe D going on trial today, guys. Keefe, you wily minx. Anyway, he is now they're saying he's the one who orchestrated the whole thing. Right. However, he has a different take on that, and they say he has evidence that will prove that somebody else ordered the hit.
10: Who could that be?
1: I mean, I have my opinions, but we'll all find out together, everybody, because finally the trial will begin this morning.
0: All right. There's more dish on the website. You read that for yourself. Head to 1003thepeak.com. Jackie, Tony, and Ryan blog coming up next. Dad joke after Green Day on The Peak.

0: It is Green Day. That is Boulevard of Broken Dreams, 100.3 The Peak. Good morning, 719. Welcome to Monday. We hope you had an incredible weekend. It is Jackie, Tony, and Ryan.
1: Hang on, I'll be with you shortly. I'm in triage.
0: Huh?
2: Well, he's not even taking care of it right.
0: Oh, I see.
1: This is hitting harder than I intended. I tried to be the cool mom yesterday.
0: Mm-hmm.
1: When that youngest one of mine just came walking in the room going, hey, I'm going to get a tattoo. Okay, well, you know, I grew your skin in my body for 9 months, but sure, don't include me on your decision, even though you're a grown man. That's fine. I tried not to react because he's one of the, you know, those people who, when you react in any way or give them what they want, then they dig in even more. And then don't laugh. You're one of those people, right? And so anyway, so he comes in and I'm like, so it's my oldest who tells me first. He's like, hey, do you hear what he's going to do? He's going to get a tattoo. So I didn't say anything when he walked in the room. The oldest had already told me what it was. Like some Zelda legend. I don't know what it was. So he showed me where it was going to be. And I was like, okay, that's fine. I was like, I don't think I would do the top of my hand for my first tattoo because I think that's going to really, really, that's going to hurt, right?
0: Right.
1: So I got a text last night, 9:36 p.m. And by the way, this was a tattoo party. I am not being like, hey, this is a great idea. But I guess they swear licensed tattoo artist.
0: I didn't even know that was a thing.
1: It's a thing. It's a thing. But I mean, sometimes, you know, they have licenses and sometimes they don't. Now, one of his best friend's mom organized it. So I felt better about that. I figured, all right, she probably checked. So anyway, and I guess the guy goes around and it's like a marathon tattoo, right? So I thought, okay, well, how big could it be? You know, there's like 12 other people at this party. I got the text last night at 9:36 and it said, I regret it and I don't. And I went, whoa, oh no.
0: Mm.
1: But he didn't send me a picture. And then his father found it. Hello, Tony.
0: Hi.
1: His father found it on Instagram and here we are.
0: Oh yeah, it's where everybody puts their...
1: It's all the way up his arm.
0: Yeah, well...
1: That's not your hand. It's all the way up your arm.
0: So I don't know my Zelda lore.
3: Let me see it.
0: There's a symbol on the hand, the top of the hand, which you say... And I agree, probably hurt. But he also did the top of his forearm, which also looks
1: that
0: like...
1: That cannot feel good.
0: Nuke.
1: I'm
0: poking mine right now, and I feel bone.
1: Now, listen, Tony and I are pretty, you know, we're pretty deep in our ink. Tony with his Tasmanian devil that he got at 19, the top of his arm. Me with my Etsy mom ink on my forearm. You know, so obviously we're experts in this, but that could not have felt good for your first tattoo. That can't feel good. On top of that, he doesn't have, like, you're supposed to do stuff, like there's certain things, aftercare. And he has done none of those things.
3: I mean, you just got it last night.
1: Yeah, but you're supposed to cover it immediately. And then you're supposed to put, like, the Aquaphor and the stuff over it.
3: It seems like a lot of work.
1: What, tattoos?
3: Yeah, in general.
1: I love them.
3: In general.
1: When I got my first one, and I've been meaning... I just can't find somebody. Like, I need to find someone. I guess they call it fine line, because I got to get my... Getting the Etsy tattoo was the equivalent of basically getting prison ink. I mean, it's just ridiculous. So I need to find somebody to fix this and turn it into something. And I want to turn it into... I lost my best friend earlier in the year. And I wanted to turn it into kind of... I want to do a tribute for her.
0: Uh-huh.
1: But then I also want to include the kids. And I can't find a way to make that mix. I just can't find a way to make that all make sense. But maybe it doesn't have to. But I'm going to cover it. It'll cover a good portion of my forearm, too.
0: Oh. I have no interest in returning to the days of my getting inked.
1: But I want you.
0: I have no, you know.
1: Don't you really want to cover that up with something?
0: At this point, no, I showed it to the youngest after I found out that he was going to get some ink.
1: Well, he knows it exists.
0: Oh, yeah, no, but he hadn't seen it in a while. So I showed it to him as a, you know, just a reminder. It sticks. He goes, oh, the color really isn't even faded. I was like, yeah, exactly. It's not going anywhere.
1: This one goes all the way up his arm. Like, it is all the way up his arm. Ryan, I know this means nothing to you because your body is a temple. Is that what you said?
3: That's a combination.

0: of that, and
1: it's not what Crown and Coke says, but please continue.
0: It's Jack.
1: I'm sorry.
0: Also, I'm a little scared of needles.
1: Oh, yeah. That's
0: and the aftercare, I am not a fan of.
1: That buzzes, too. Don't forget that. It buzzes.
0: It does. Mm-hmm. And I am a little wishy-washy on everything.
1: Understood. Yes. Yeah.
0: I get a kid tattooed on my arm, and she robs a bank. I promise you. I'm not tempting fate.
1: You did distance yourself.
2: Plausible deniability.
0: Exactly. Yeah. I don't know that person.
2: Yeah.
0: Huh. You know, I just...
1: Like, he doesn't have the Aquaphor over it or anything. Like, I don't know if he forgot to get the aftercare instructions. I don't know if the party was lit, so the tattoo artist was like, hey, Google your...
0: Yeah, I don't know about that tattoo party. My oldest got one, like a Mickey outline at one of those tattoo parties, and it looks like Mickey has, like, glandular issue.
1: I know.
0: So, I don't know about all that.
1: That's what I mean. It's hit or miss. So when he said it, I was like, don't react because he's going to dig in further. But then when he said who was doing it, I was like, okay, well, it's probably going to be fine. And it looks good. I mean, it actually looks good, and it's way more detailed than I thought. It's also way bigger than I thought. And I'm struggling with it a little bit. I don't know why. It's my baby. His body is no longer a temple.
2: Out. The oldest, so out of the, so the middle one is the only one that doesn't have.
1: No, and he'll never do it. The middle one, he will never do it. Now, my oldest, pretty, how young, when was, he was pretty, I can't remember when he started, but he essentially has a whole Marvel sleeve.
2: Uh-huh, which again.
1: On his arm, and it looks really, really good. I mean, that one I loved. It looks, it's like a watercolor. It's really pretty. It's, which he would kill me if I said that.
2: I do wish I would still be around when he's in his, like, late 70s, 80s, because I'd love to see what that Marvel tattoo is. But again.
1: Is that a red streak, or is that Deadpool? Who is that? Looked like somebody smushed Spider-Man.
2: What happened to Iron Man?
1: I do wonder, like, what? I've never seen a picture of someone who got, I should Google it, but man, I'm afraid what's going to come up. I want to see, like, somebody who's, I don't know, 75 now, right? And I want to see what their tattoo looks like, but it's got to be a tattoo that they got when they were 20.
0: Yeah.
1: And I want to see it now. Although it's come a long way.
2: Let me show you. So
1: no.
0: You're not. I mean, you got it in a pretty decent spot because there's not a lot of drooping in that area.
1: Yeah, you're not going to get droopy.
0: Know? And that's what I'm like. If I ever got one, I'd need to figure out where I would get it, where, you know.
1: Then you need to smush the skin together and then
0: see.
1: Yeah, that's what I worry about. Like, what area is safe? I guess the top.
2: Yeah, you're
1: somewhere around the shoulder.
0: Like the quad,
2: top of your arm.
1: Like the quad? I don't know, because you lose muscle mass when you get older. So unless you're going to be doing your squats, I don't know if the quad. I don't know if the quad's gonna. I don't know. I don't know where to put it.
2: I would imagine your less meaty areas. If you will, so places that are getting, like your ankle. I think your ankle's getting, well, no, that's not true either.
0: God, that would hurt too.
1: I would not do my, there's a one place I'm going to, it's not my ankle. I'm going to fix my prison ink and then I'm going to be done. I think I'm done. Okay. But I did love it. I'm a little bit afraid because the first one I got, I loved it. And I thought, oh no, I could be one of those people. I don't know what to do. I don't know what to do. But his looks good. He's just not taking care of it. And if you've ever had one, you know that you got to take care of it or it's going to be a hot mess.
2: Have you texted him?
1: Yes, but again, I'm trying not to. I'm trying to passively offer advice because he's going to be, it's fine. The second you show too much enthusiasm, you get cut off.
2: Yeah. All right.
1: See, Ryan knows because he's the same way.
2: Exactly.
0: Absolutely.
2: It is time for the dad joke of the day. 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It's not that far away. I mean, yes, I know it's still near 100. But
1: you mean by converting your swamp cooler
2: to
1: air conditioning?
2: Sure, you may still need that AC in the fall.
1: Our fall is going to be a brisk 91.
2: True. All right. If Ryan can make Jackie laugh at the dad joke, 505-299-7325, 299-PEAK.
0: Jackie?
1: Yes, Ryan.
0: God, it was so weird. I woke up last night and found stir fry all over my bed.
1: Oh, that's crazy.
0: I think I was sleepwalking again.
2: Sleepwalking.
1: Yeah, I get it, guys. I laughed. I get it.
3: I'm explaining it for the six.
2: W-O-K.
0: I love a good walk.
1: Feel the need to explain it. Perhaps, you know what? It was good. Let's just take the win.
0: No, I don't like that. I don't like it.
2: 505-299-7325, 299-PEAK. Must be 18 or older. Cannot have won anything in the last 30 days.
1: It's funny. You guys, it's funny. Good. Group effort, I assume.
2: Now, as far as your ink goes over there, Jackie, and your reply, are you in the market for? I already see somebody recommending a tattoo artist.
1: I need two things. I need fine line, and I need somebody who can, they got to go in there and they've got to take what I got.
2: Right.
1: Again, my Etsy tattoo, which the sad part is I sat on that design for 2 years.
0: I remember
1: and
0: that.
1: Still yeah, did I remember. It. I don't, you know, your 30s are wild. Anyway, so yeah, I need somebody who can fix it and who does fine line.
2: All right. You can always email Jackie at 1003thepeak.com, or you can text the word peak and your suggestions, your recommendations. To 46350.
1: Maybe I'll get a matching one with my kid.
2: Some Zelda art.
1: Awesome.
2: Yeah. Good morning, The Peak. Hi, how are you this morning?
4: Good, and you?
1: We're good. What's your name?
4: Gabby.
1: Hi, Gabby. How was your weekend?
4: Oh, it was very good. The week before.
1: Good. Okay. All right. You know what? We'll take good, and let's see if we can keep your Monday going well, because we're going to let you pick your ticket.
2: Hang on, Gabby.
4: Awesome, thank you.
1: You're welcome.
2: Don't go anywhere. All right, coming up, we got music out of the way for you in just a few. It is Jackie, Tony, and Ryan at 7:31.
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1: So it appears the produce is at it again. We've expanded. The recall on the jalapenos. Mm. Now, I will say that so far, New Mexico isn't one of these states, but what got my attention, normally when they do these recalls, the expiration dates are, you know, 2 months ago, which are always... Mm-hmm. Thanks. This time it's not. So Taylor Farms has now recalled all of their jalapeno products, and that includes pre-made salads and anything made with, you know... And the best if used by date is August 16th. Now, again, they have expanded their recall. It's in 18 states. We are not one of them. I want to be clear about that.
2: Yet.
1: But still. And these are items that are sold at Target, at Trader Joe's, at Walmart, at Whole Foods, and at Kroger, which is Smith's. I think at this point, especially when I see the names Taylor Farms,
2: yeah,
1: I'm just going to err on with an abundance of caution, yeah?
2: The problem is, according to the story that I'm reading here, Taylor Farms has one of the largest reaches when it comes to salad kits. Like, they made 40% of all salad kits sold in the U.S.
1: Yeah.
3: You know, Ruffles never's done this to anybody.
1: Ryan, I've never seen a Snickers on the wrong side of salmonella. Suddenly don't feel so bad.
2: I will tell you, I had to go to the store to get some things for a meal that I was preparing and saw the Taylor Farms brand and went, nope.
1: Not Og. No, we got trust issues with you.
2: But the problem is, and they also talk about this in this article on ABC News' website, a lot, Taylor Farms doesn't just sell under their own brand name.
1: No, they make it for Trader Joe's and Whole Foods.
2: Correct.
1: And Walmart, a lot of those prepackaged, so you have to know what you're buying. Just a reminder, so far, New Mexico is not one of the 18 states, but the way that this seems to be expanding, y'all be careful. And then a shameless plug for Tony's Tinies, because one of his jalapenos has yet to take me out.
2: That's right.
1: It's the tiniest jalapeno you've ever seen. So I think salmonella looks at Tony's jalapenos is like, should we bother infecting this one? And I think that it just skips fast.
2: Jackie, it's funny you bring up Tony's Tinies because this year, obviously, I've branched out. Not only do I have the tiny plums, you mentioned my tiny jalapenos.
1: Yep.
2: Would you like to give the six listeners of this show a review on the latest edition? And that would be the tiny potato that I brought you on Thursday, I think it was, or maybe it was Friday.
1: Well, Tony, first of all, you had a half ripe potato and then the other side was green, so you pulled it too. But either way, I think we all know that had that potato been allowed to fester on the ground and do its potato thing, it would have still ended up the tiniest little potato I've ever seen. Now, I think it was a russet. The hilarious part of it all is that I've never seen one that small. Like, I don't know how you do it. They're meant to be the girthy ones. Mm-mm. Like, they're meant to,
3: How many shoestring fries would you say that thing would make?
1: Two.
3: Okay, noted.
1: Like the little tiny ones, right? We're talking like the Freddy's fries, right? The little two, maybe three. It was tiny. I don't know how Tony succeeds in growing the tiniest produce I've ever seen.
2: Oh, and I forgot about the tiny onion that I brought you as
1: well. Everything is bite-sized, and I do mean one bite and you're done. There will be nothing on your plate.
2: But safe. I just want to point that out. Taylor Farms, they got the salmonella, they got the cyclosporiasis or whatever it was. Tony's Tinies doesn't have that.
3: I will tell you that the plums that you gave us got a glowing review.
1: They're delicious.
3: From the members of my household.
1: Uh-huh. They were the best plums I've ever had. Now, tiniest ones.
3: You have to have 8 to 10 of them.
1: 12. But, skipped a meal. Yeah, but they've never poisoned anyone, so there's that. Because, you know what? You couldn't get enough salmonella into one of Tony's
3: I seriously called Emily one day. She was working from home, and I said, what are you doing? She goes, enjoying Tony's Tinies.
2: Yeah, there you go. See?
1: Without context, it's problematic.
3: Yeah, right? Yeah.
2: Uh-huh. Y'all should write my Yelp reviews. Coming up, second round of The Dish. That is on the way for you. Music as well in just a few. It is Jackie, Tony, and Ryan at 7:48.
0: Jackie, Tony, and Ryan. And there's more coming up in minutes.
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1: All right, first of all, have a good day at school, kids.
2: It's a full week.
1: It is a full, well, except for pre-K and kindergarten. Although today is kind of like, hey, go meet the teacher, say hi day. Right. And then tomorrow's the day you won't forget, parents. Like, it'll just sneak up on you. They'll be 20, and that moment will sneak up on you and take you out. It never stops taking you out. All that to say, have a good day at school, kids. Parents, enjoy National Lazy Day. Seems somewhat insulting on a Monday. And you're getting dressed for about 99 degrees by this afternoon.
3: All right. Do want to mention real quick, we have some last-minute tickets. And look, it has been an incredible concert season. There were some great live music shows, great comedy shows all around the town. The concert season continues. Sure, you may have to worry about the kids, but you know what? Kids aren't going to want to go to this show. No, no. As a matter of fact.
4: Why not, Tony?
3: Well.
1: Hold on, let me think about it. No, none of these songs have been in Stranger Things. I'm trying to think of it. No. Any of them TikTok? No. No, you're right. Kids aren't going to want to go.
3: But we have tickets for you to go check out Toto. I actually had to explain to one of our promotions assistants here at the station who Toto was by saying, do you remember when Weezer covered the song Africa? Toto did the original.
4: Oh, there we go.
1: These are the guys that get the residuals. They're so excited. Do it again.
3: Yeah. Or the, I will say, legendary Christopher Cross. Christopher Cross had some bangers back in the day.
1: My mom's favorite. So I made my mom a playlist. Guess who is the most frequented artist on Kay's playlist?
3: Christopher Cross.
1: The great Christopher Cross.
3: Yeah.
1: Oh, yeah.
3: You hear the opening notes of Ride Like the Wind, and you can't help but roll your window down and turn it up.
1: That's never the reaction I've had to it. I've actually made sure I've locked him up a little tighter.
4: Come on. You don't like sailing?
1: My mom did.
3: Or the romantics. You don't have to pick any of these artists because they're all going to be on one show.
1: Okay, I love the romantics. And if I'm being honest with you, there's a few Toto bangers.
3: Oh, yeah.
1: If you would like to go
3: tonight to check out Toto, Christopher Cross, the romantics, that show is going to be at First Financial Credit Union Amphitheater.
5: Are they Rosanna?
3: Yes.
4: Okay. Yeah, yes.
1: Yeah.
4: I do too.
1: Yeah, yeah. They'll meet you all the way, Ryan.
4: I love it.
1: Yeah.
3: Now, I'm not a promoter for a concert. I never would be. That's got to be a tough job. I'd have started this show at 3 o'clock in the afternoon, so it was over by like 7.
4: Yeah.
3: But anyway, absolutely. That said, tonight, First Financial Credit Union Amphitheater. If you want to see Toto, Christopher Cross, and Romantics, grab your phone, text the word PEAK, P-E-A-K, your name, your date of birth. 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We are going to pick three of you to go check out the show.
1: Okay. I genuinely would. I would love to go.
3: Absolutely.
1: That's a Monday night. Oh,
4: Tony's right. I feel like we joke about this a lot, but I think matinee concerts should be a thing in the near future.
1: See, Ryan's mid-40s now, so he's coming on board. That's about when it hits. Yeah, absolutely. Now, listen, I'm proud of you guys. Your enthusiasm to go to a Monday night show. I get it. I love it. I love that about you. Let us know if you want to go. We're going to set you up.
3: Show's over and the sun's still up. This is a win-win. Now, again.
1: Not tonight.
3: All right. Again, text the word PEAK, your name and date of birth. Send it to 46350. We'll pick some random winners coming up in just a couple of minutes. Second round of The Dish. That is on the way for you. And music in just a few. It is Jackie, Tony, and Ryan at 8 o'clock.
0: Jackie, Tony, and Ryan. And there's more coming up in minutes.
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0: It is Ellie Goulding. That is Love Me Like You Do. 100.3 The Peak. Good morning. 8:13. It is Jackie, Tony, and Ryan.
1: All right. In an effort to make your Monday better, it's not happening here. But maybe we could be inspired by what France has done to finally put a stop to the endless calls, whether it's from the loan department, for a loan you never applied for. Or, when you go to block a call and then all of a sudden a different number calls you back?
0: Right.
1: So in France, the law goes into effect today that will ban all unsolicited telemarketing calls without prior consent. $87,000 per call is the fine.
0: Yes.
2: Let's go.
1: $87,000. So France said that the complaints, they had never seen the amount of complaints that they have received in the past year. And so this is the action they took. Companies can actually be fined, depending on the violations, up to $435,000 per call. Per call. They have just, they're wiping it out.
0: Well, good for them.
3: I love it.
0: Yep, massive applause.
1: Tony actually has gone to the trouble of Googling the names of the people who leave you the messages.
0: I wasn't going to blurt that out, but now that you got it, I found one of them on LinkedIn and was going to send a nasty message.
1: Yeah, I don't think it's really them. Do you? I can't tell. It's crazy. I've never seen calls like this before. It's crazy, but France has taken some pretty unprecedented steps. So see? Is that good news? Maybe?
0: Good news if they did it here.
1: We'll see if it comes our way. All right. Weather-wise, you're getting dressed for about 99 degrees this afternoon.
0: All right. 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They are our first. Blake's Lotta Lounge winner. So if you happen to, first bell's at 9:15. So if you happen to be an employee over at Monta Vista Elementary, you'll be receiving breakfast burritos and coffee courtesy of Blake's Lotta Burger. You have time to enter, submit your school as well. You could still do that at 1003thepeak.com. Coming up, second round of The Dish. That's on the way in about 5 minutes. And here's the latest from the traffic center.
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1: I mean, I guess better late than never. Tupac Shakur's murder trial begins today. 30 years later. And it is Dwayne Davis, better known as Keefy D, who is on trial, who is expected to say, hey, guess who ordered this? Not me. I didn't do it. It was Sean Diddy Combs.
2: Oh, well.
1: That's who he claims is the one who ordered the murder of Tupac. Now, it's also expected to include Suge Knight as a witness.
2: Wow, star-studded.
1: I'm not done yet. One of Sean Combs' bodyguards. I mean, they are expecting it to last perhaps up to a month to 6 weeks. But again, it took a long time for them to gather evidence. It took a long time for them to get people to talk. So jury selection will begin. And they say, again, you're looking at 4 to 6 weeks for the trial to come to completion.
2: I see Mr. D is attempting to throw the reasonable doubt.
1: I've been telling you for decades, Diddy did. I told you he did it.
3: You have been saying it.
1: Thank you, forever. I just want to hear it. I was right. I was right.
2: You were right.
3: Also,
1: we'll see what the evidence says, but I'm telling you right.
3: Suge Knight has already said he will not be testifying, and if he is brought into the courtroom, he will, and I quote, hurt someone.
1: Yeah, I believe him, actually. Yeah. Suge Knight is a scary... Anyway, okay, moving on. So Kim Kardashian was robbed again over the weekend. Her home was broken into, and she wasn't there. A lot different than what happened to her in Paris. She wasn't there. It's a home she's renovating, but still, this guy not only got on property, got in the house, stole some of her stuff, and then stole a car. Now, they said it was one of her assistant's vehicles, but then was joyriding it around the neighborhood. 27 years old, and he has been arrested by LAPD. All right, so Ariana Maddox says that she doesn't know where this stuff comes from. A lot of fans are questioning whether or not she will be back for Love Island next season. Now, also, what she actually responded to the question with certainly will probably fan the flames, and I'm assuming that's entirely what she is trying to do. She says that there is nothing she can say yet regarding the upcoming season of Love Island.
2: Oh.
1: They're not gonna get rid of her.
2: No.
1: I'll give it to Ariana, man. She has turned Vanderpump Rules into an empire. Now she is also taking on a lot of other acting roles. She talks about how much she wants to get back into Broadway, that was an undiscovered passion for her as well. Okay, so she wasn't on Broadway. She was kind of like off Broadway. You know what I mean.
3: Broadway adjacent, right?
2: Yes.
1: Okay, she was on Vanderpump Rules. Anything that happens on a stage and the fact that she did so well, that ought to be applauded. But so far, Love Island fans, Ariana doesn't have an answer for you just yet. All right, Brad Pitt has sat down with Esquire UK and sort of addressed whatever is going on with his children. He talks about a very brief battle with suicidal thoughts. Now, the way he sets this up, and he doesn't exactly say it's about the kids, but I think everybody reading between the lines after the divorce, it's obviously about losing pretty much all of his children. None of the children have any relationship with him right now. And he said that he has always been a glass half full kind of guy. He said that those thoughts really never entered his mind. In fact, he said he was toxically optimistic, that even if the glass was full, this is his quote, full of urine, it was still half full. Gross.
3: Come on,
1: man. Anyway, he said he did suffer a brief bout of really feeling like there was no way out, that he couldn't find a way out, that it was always going to be what it was. For Brad Pitt, it's about the most you're ever going to get out of him, right, regarding his marriage to Angelina Jolie and whatever happened that led, I mean, we kind of know what happened, what led to their divorce, but at least any of the fallout afterwards. And they're still fighting over that French wine.

0: everything.
1: You would think at a point, like, one of them would just let it go. Just I let the winery thing, because that's costing them millions in legal battles. But, I mean,
0: wonder who's going to have to pay those legal fees. Ooh. It's worse than Blake Lively and Justin Baldoni. Okay, so congratulations to Aubrey Plaza. Now, she's probably not happy with TMZ because they're the ones that posted the photo. It's not like she announced it, but she did give birth to her baby girl. They say that she is about 2 weeks old. She was out yesterday with the baby for her fiancé's final Broadway performance in Death of a Salesman. She's been through a lot, so truly congratulations to her. Finally, in the Daily Dish, another record-breaking weekend at the box office for Spider-Man. This movie has set every record that there is to set in 2026, and even some records prior for Marvel movies before. So, they're saying that fans are now actually setting out to go see the movie multiple times so that they can help it reach the best box office for any Marvel movie of all time.
1: So it's now available, I believe, in some IMAX theaters, because there was that whole IMAX with the Marvel Vision or Disney Vision or whatever they were doing.
0: Their version.
1: Odyssey was on all the IMAX screens. Those are now opening up, and Spider-Man, if you want to see it on IMAX, you can go check it out now.
0: I'm impressed with the dedication of fans, because, man, you're going back at, 2025? Or if you're going in the Disney Max or whatever it is, I mean, that's even more.
1: Right.
0: That's a heck of an investment.
1: Yeah, that's a lot of money.
0: Guys, I don't know if you know this, but Marvel has lots of money. They're okay.
2: They're doing okay.
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0: It's game time! We've got prizes for you to win. And now, your hosts, Jackie, Tony, and Ryan.
1: Game time, y'all.
2: What?
1: Yep.
2: Dreams do come true on a Monday.
3: You're kidding me.
1: Since it is a Monday, we're going to break off some easy trivia.
2: Ooh.
1: These are easy trivia questions. These are, honestly, any adult that has attended even parts of school.
2: Yeah, but on the spot. It's on the spot. Then you have to recall information. It's kind of like when your kids bring home their math and it's third grade. You sit down. There's no question in your brain you can do it.
1: Mm-hmm.
2: So you look at it. You can't do it anymore.
3: And then Tony hits that timer.
2: Oh, yeah. It's panic ensues. So, I mean, listen, we try to make it as easy as we can.
1: Easy trivia. Now, if you get the easy trivia question correct, and you only have 10 seconds because we don't want you having to Google an easy trivia.
2: Obviously.
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3: Attaboy.
1: Oops.
2: You'll get there.
1: Neo and Akon in concert. You'll figure it out. It says it on the ticket. That show's on Sunday. New Mexico United, we got 4 packs of tickets. 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
2: Yeah, it is.
3: Huzzah.
2: It is.
1: Elmo and Friends coming to town, Sesame Street Live. Or you can go see Toto, Christopher Cross, and the Romantics. That show is tonight. First Financial Credit Union Amphitheater. Easy trivia questions. Jackie.
2: No. You know what kind of weekend I had. No. Pass.
1: What is the name of the highest court in the United States of America? The highest court.
2: The super duper court?
1: Tippy toppy.
2: Is it the Supreme Court?
1: The Supreme Court is the correct answer, Jackie. Very good. Very good.
2: I've yet to see you give a question that easy to anyone, just so you know.
1: It's the question. That's on here.
2: Is this a leftover birthday? Is that what this is? Are you being nice? Because I get the feeling the one you're about to give Ryan is not going to be... You know what? Let's see. I like to see how it plays out. Do it.
3: No, I hate the little giggle before the question.
2: That's how you know it's going to be good.
1: You know what? Ryan watches a lot of documentaries.
2: He does.
1: I just like to test him out. That's all.
2: Okay.
1: Ryan. What is the name of the long, treacherous route that pioneers used to travel west to the Pacific coast in the 1800s? Also, what is the disease you got that killed you?
3: The Oregon Trail.
1: Uh-huh.
3: And I believe there were several diseases you could get.
1: Yes, but in
3: cholera was one of them.
1: In the game, though, you would get begins with a D.
3: Diarrhea?
1: No. Got yourself some dysentery, Rye. Thank you.
3: Which dysentery, I believe. Google the symptoms.
1: Nope.
2: He's not totally wrong.
1: Oregon Trail was the correct answer. Very good. 505-299-7325-299-PEAK. Again, these are allegedly easy trivia questions.
2: I mean, it's National Lazy Day. I would have gone for, like, the high game where, you know, you call up and you say hi and you win.
1: I believe I've tried that in the past. And I yes, Ryan, your hand is up. What?
3: I Googled it because I didn't. Cholera you got in Oregon Trail. Okay. I'm looking at it right here.
1: And you're in mic timeout.
2: He doesn't like to be wrong. He doesn't. And he wasn't wrong.
1: You're in a 60-second microphone timeout over there.
2: For being right?
1: Fine. I see your attorney has appealed your sentence.
3: Thank you.
2: Welcome back, Ryan.
1: Good morning, the Peak High. How are you this morning?
4: Hi, good morning. I'm good. How are you?
2: We're good. Now, we've done some tester questions for you. How do you feel about your odds?
4: I feel good.
2: Okay.
4: Let's see.
2: Ryan and I are here for you. What's your name?
4: My name is Bernadette.
2: Hi, Bernadette. Let's play.
1: Mm.
2: Also, we're really bad at this game, so I don't know if we can really help.
1: All right, Bernadette, you got 10 seconds to give us the correct answer. There are 10 provinces in Canada. Name one. Canada has 10 provinces.
4: Oh, my God.
1: Just name one.
2: All right. You can do it.
4: Alberta.
1: Alberta is 100% correct.
2: Nailed
1: Very nice.
2: It.
1: Good job. Look at you.
2: Nailed it.
1: You're a winner. Hang on.
2: Like a pro.
3: It's my favorite one.
2: Is it?
3: It is.
2: Really? Why?
3: Because Bret the Hitman Hart, the wrestler.
2: There, I knew. I knew.
3: Calgary, Alberta.
1: Of Jackie, course. I would like to point out to
2: it's
1: you,
2: on
1: Jackie.
2: Me. It's on me.
1: You've been to Alberta, Canada.
2: I know. Yeah. I'm aware. Yeah. I'm aware.
1: Man. Good morning. The Peak High.
5: Hi.
2: Hi. What's your name?
5: Alyssa.
2: Hi, Alyssa. Welcome to the show. You ready to play Easy Trivia?
5: Yes.
2: Okay. Mm. Good luck to you.
1: Okay. Alyssa, what is 12 times 12? 12 times 12, what is it?
5: 142.
1: I'll let you get, you got time. You, that's, you got,
5: 148.
1: No, in between the two. Wow. What is what's your final answer? It's a Monday. 12 times 12 is what?
5: 146.
2: 44. No! 44! I'm throwing a flag on this play. First of all, she was in the 140s. I'm going to give it to her. Because how dare you make someone do math on a Monday? How dare you?
3: Literally everyone.
2: I will not let you not give her something.
1: She guessed every even number except the correct one.
2: Do this to someone.
3: She skipped the correct one.
1: One more time. What is 12 times 12?
5: 140.
1: No.
2: It's 144, and she knows it, and she's going to know it later, and I'm not going to let her. She's not leaving the show without a prize. I won't allow it. No, I can't believe you broke out math on someone.
1: Jackie's got some leftover veto power from her birthday.
2: Yeah, I do. I sure do, and I'm using it right now. There is no way. How dare you make someone do math on Monday, monster.
3: I love what's happening.
1: It is rare that I feel bad. I feel bad. Hang on. You're a winner. Hold on. 144, by the way.
2: She won just out of persistence. Normally, most people would have hung up and not subjected themselves.
1: I don't know how she guessed every even number between 140 and 150.
2: On a Monday. Anthony, be better.
1: All right. 505-299-7325, 299-PEAK. Must be 18 or older. Cannot have won anything in the last 30 days. You got 10 seconds to give us the correct answer. Good morning, the Peak High.
6: Good morning.
2: Good morning. What's your name?
6: Liz.
2: Hi, Liz. Welcome to the show. Are you ready to play Easy Trivia, which I promise you will be math-free?
6: Yes, please.
2: Okay. All right.
1: Liz, you got 10 seconds to give us the correct answer. Which planet in our solar system is the largest, also known for its great red spot?
6: Saturn?
1: Jupiter is the correct answer. There you go. You got it within 10 seconds.
2: Second time's the charm on this show. Well done. Hang on. We'll get set up.
1: Hold on, Liz. All right. Congrats to the winners.
3: It's tough today.
2: I don't know what your commitment to Easy Trivia on Mondays is.
1: It is easy trivia that every adult should know. That is the actual.
2: That's what Google says a lot of things. I just think that maybe this is when we retire. That poor girl. Oh. I just want to hug her. I feel so bad.
1: Every even number, except for the correct one.
3: And she was jumping around.
1: Mm-hmm.
3: That was the best part.
2: It's a lot of pressure sometimes.
1: All right, congrats to the winners. Coming up, we've got more prizes on the way for you. Random acts. We've also got your chance to win a flyaway to Vegas for our 2026 iHeartRadio Music Festival. Airfare, hotel, tickets to both nights, and $1,000 spending cash. Your first chance to win is coming up in just about 10 minutes on the Peak.
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1: You guys. I mean, clearly this doesn't apply to us because it's what we do for a living. So they did a study that really started with the way that they were examining the way a certain generation was reacting with anxiety to having to call and, you know, like make an appointment or call a customer service rep for, you know, for your P&M bill or whatever, right? And how so many people had developed somewhat of an anxiety of talking to each other. So they dug in and they did a study to see how many words the average person speaks per day. I want you both to take a guess. Throughout the entirety of the day.
2: From words. Time they wake up to the time they go to bed.
1: Correct. Yes.
2: Okay.
1: How many words?
3: I'm going to say 500.
1: Okay. Tony?
2: I'm going to say 501. Are we going with the closest guess?
1: I see. Are you trying to price this right? The average person uses, this can't be real, about 400 words per day. It's less than a 4-minute conversation per day.
2: I mean,
1: because they text,
2: right?
1: They email, or we text, we email, and there's not a lot of conversation.
2: Sure.
3: 16 words an hour?
1: Pretty much. Huh. Yeah, if even. But again, think about, so there are still a number of people who do not work in an office setting, but even then, the people that do share, the whole casual conversation thing is gone. I mean, it's gone. You don't talk to neighbors anymore. You don't call and talk to your friends. You text. And 9 times out of 10, what people consider social is now social media. So you're just observing someone else being social. Oh, it's a thing. We are not talking to each other.
2: Well, listen, if we didn't have to come in here and do this, right? We speak words on a daily basis, but like on the weekends, it's a regular, we don't come to work. So let's take that part of this out. Do you think you speak more than 400 words per day?
1: So, yeah, you're in the house with me.
2: Yeah.
1: And oftentimes we see the kids.
2: Sure.
1: But if you're alone, if you think about people who don't live with a partner or don't live with a roommate or whatnot, I can see it. I mean, I can definitely see it, and I can see it Monday through Friday, too. Whew. Guys, we got to get on out there and talk to each other. Coming up, we got Random Acts of Kindness. And here's the thing. You enter via text, right?
2: Correct.
1: So if you want to win any of the prizes you've heard us talk about, it's your go time. Grab your phone, text the word PEAK, P-E-A-K, your name, your date of birth, send it to 46350. And then we call you. And then we're going to talk. We're going to use words and everything.
2: What?
1: Yeah, we're going to talk and we're going to ask you what prize you want. It's so much fun. So text us now. Text the word PEAK, your name, date of birth, and send it to 46350.
2: It's guaranteed to be awkward. So yes, Random Acts is on the way for you. Also, a chance to win a flyaway to Vegas. We've got a keyword for you to text to 200-200. And that keyword, it's coming up next on the PEAK.
0: This is Jackie, Tony, and Ryan. And there's more coming up in minutes.
1: This report.
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We'll give you a full rundown for Random Acts coming up here in just about 12 minutes or so. Music on the way from Taylor Swift after the Red Hot Chili Peppers on the

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1: Timbaland and One Republic on 100.3 The Peak. It is Monday. I'm Ryan. And how about winning some prizes here on a Monday? We have last minute tickets to check out Toto, Christopher Cross, and the Romantics this evening. I have three final pairs of tickets that I need to give out right now. So here's what we're going to do. We're going to whip out our phones and we are going to text the word peak, then your name and date of birth over to 46350. Standard message and data rates apply. I'm going to get not one, not two, but three winners. That is the word peak. Text that, then your name and date of birth over to 46350. Good luck. I will text back three winners here in about 5 or 10 minutes. Stick around. Music coming up from Tim and Paula and Taylor next.
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I'm Ryan, and the latest from Bruno Mars. 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

somber. There you go. It's Batch of Friends inside 30 minutes of continuous peak music. Let's keep it going. This is fun. I like it. McCauley on the way and Benson Boone on the peak. I'm sorry.

We want to get you on the Kona deck for the Thomas Rhett Show in October. You can join us a week from Saturday. Going to be at the Chiba Hut Central in Harvard from 5 to 7 p.m. Tickets, Kona deck passes. Get all the info over at 1003thepeak.com.

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1: Well, apparently, according to experts, being alone, like not in a relationship, actually can be very good for you. There's one big plus, and I'll tell you what that is in 2 songs. Stay right here. This is Lady A. Meet you now.

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1: All right. So could being alone, not in a relationship, be really good for you? Of course it can. There's so many good things about it. But this new study actually shows that being alone is good for you because it provides a unique opportunity for personal growth. Experts have found that people who see singlehood as an opportunity rather than a setback are more likely to try new hobbies, travel, learn new skills, and spend time with friends. I will say this, a girlfriend of mine recently became single. She has been traveling so much more. She's been working out, looking amazing. And it's because she has that time to, you know, reflect with herself and have fun. And yeah, like, it's amazing. So hey, don't, if you are recently single, don't look at it as like a bad thing. It could be a great opportunity. All right, Lola Young and Third Eye Blind coming up on the way. Stay here.
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All right, I'm a little surprised by this, but a list of the most attractive cities in the world, like the city's actually beautiful, came in. And Paris was not number one. That's what I would put as number one. But New York City took that number one spot.

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1: 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All right, Rihanna and Somber coming up on the way. 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

0: Your home for Jackie, Tony, and Ryan, 100.3 The Peak. Well, I will say this. Not every idea is a great idea, but you got to try sometimes, right? Hi, this is Natalia here with you. And TikTok has dumped its dating feature experiment that they were trying to do. They were trying to basically play matchmaker with a dating feature that dropped some users into group live streams with other singles. And it was going okay for a second, but it just turned out that there was a very limited group in the U.S. that were trying this. There was little to do with romance in the group chats. And surprisingly, I mean, not surprisingly, it got a little raunchy. So TikTok has decided to put a pause on it right now. Maybe they'll rework it and try a better way to play matchmaker. We'll have to wait and see. Taylor Swift, Santana, and Rob Thomas are coming up next.
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Just after 2, you're on 100.3 The Peak. Scotty checking in on your Monday. Hope you had a great weekend. I got 30 minutes of continuous peak music in flight. 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

100.3 The Geek. So earlier they said we were going to be shy of 100 today. Well, the forecast has been updated now. 100 to 101, 96 in Albuquerque now. Nice and hot. We got a heat advisory today. Make sure you're staying hydrated.

100.3 to Peak. So, our video with an egg ready to go here in 7 minutes. I must confess, in all my years of going to Elephant Butte, wakeboarding, water skiing, wake surfing, this has never happened to me. All right, we'll watch the video next. Bruno Mars now. It's his latest. It's Risk It All on the Peak.

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Well, I mean, we let our dogs run things from time to time, but, you know. More music now. 100.3 The Peak.

0: 100.3 The Peak. Thanks for having us on your Monday afternoon. Zara Larsson's new song is called Midnight Sun. Get to that in a few minutes. Let's do Alex Warren now on The Peak.
1: They say the holy water's watered down, and this town's lost its faith. Our colors will fade.

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Guaranteed human.

Just after three, you're on 100 Points Through the Peak. Tons of great tunes for you this afternoon. Ariana Grande's new one, Hate That I Made You Love Me. That's coming up here in a few. Tame Impala, Jenny, ready to go after Luminous.

100.3 The Peak. So the question is, how much work are you getting done this afternoon? Hopefully not any at all. I'll tell you why I say that next. Ariana Grande now on The Peak.

0: all-time favorite Maroon 5 song right there. Moves Like Jagger. Christina Aguilera helping out, of course. 100.3 The Peak. So I said a little while ago, I hope you're doing nothing this afternoon because it is National Lazy Day today. That's right. It says here, the average one of us needs 60 lazy days per year to feel rested and relaxed. So let's do the division on that. That's 5 a month, 1 a week. You could watch TV, movies while you're supposed to be working. You could stare at the wall, enjoy your living space at home. All things you could do on National Lazy Day. By the way, if you need a list of ways to be lazy, I do have that. Scotty Page this afternoon, 1003thepeak.com.
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If you're looking for something to do tonight, we got a big show. Peak Concert, Toto, Christopher Cross, The Romantics, First Financial Credit Union Amphitheater. 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

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Guaranteed human. Something's got

So the question is, did you spend the weekend cleaning your house? I picked up, but I did not clean. All right, the dirtiest spot in your house. I have that next on the peak.

0: This is Jeff from The Fray, 100.3 The Peak. So you spent the weekend cleaning. The question is, did you clean the right spots? I have the list here of the dirtiest things in your house. The bathroom is not it. No, it's the kitchen. The dirtiest item tested overall was your dish sponge or your dish rag, then the kitchen sink, and then the toothbrush holder. Note that the toilet is not even in the top five. If you want to check out the full list of the dirtiest things in your house versus what we think are the dirtiest. All right, that's on the Scotty page this afternoon, 1003thepeak.com.
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100.3 Pete, kind of sad this afternoon. I became a big fan of Jackie and Shadow the Eagles in front of the camera in Big Bear Lake, California. Well, Jackie has died after several weeks of intensive care after she got into a fight. Her babies from this year are gone, and Shadow, the husband, out on summer vacation, so the nest is empty right now. Such sad news today.

0: 100.3 Peak. One other thing I wanted to say about the Eagle Cam, you know, as sad as we are, this is Mother Nature. Unfortunately, we've got a view into it with Eagle Cam, but you know, sometimes babies, and in this case, sometimes mama passes away.
1: Got

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100, Point Through the Peak. You're Scotty Skull Scratcher this afternoon. So the kids back in school now, first full week. So the average family has 9 of these by the time the school year starts. 9 what? I was

Brood 5-100. 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Your Scotty Skull Scratcher this afternoon. Kids back in school now, so the average family has 9 of these by the time school starts every year. 9 what? All right, 2 clues. Number 1, not new outfits, not new pairs of shoes. Something else, correct answer next.

0: Clarkson, it's Stronger, 100.3 The Peak. It is Scotty, your skull scratcher for a Monday afternoon. So the kids fully back in school this week, first full week. So the average family has 9 of these by the time school starts every year. 9 what? I told you it's not outfits, not pairs of shoes. Correct answer is the average family has 9 things they wanted to do before the end of summer, but didn't do them. That sounds about right. All right, let's check traffic. We come back with good tunes here in a couple minutes. Timbaland One Republic on the way, and Tame Impala and Jenny also coming up.
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1: 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Good

0: Wake up with Jackie, Tony, and Ryan. And stick around all day for the best mix of music. 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